that you are so like me. In your face I am reflected. Tell me what to do. For you know so well my soul is restless too.

I get so high when I'm around you, babe. Yeah, it seems that I found my angel. Since I met you, girl,